0: Arena.
1: Publicitate.
2: This is for all the people that come down tonight. We're going to do this for you. But this really gives everybody a chance to play around a little bit. We don't care if it goes on the radio.

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1: 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I never promised you a rose garden along with the sun.
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0: Energy cu Gil. 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
1: So I have brought a very, very special guest of mine here. You might have seen it on our Instagram already. I would like to introduce you to my friend Antoinetta. Antoinetta, please get on stage. Please get on stage. She is born here in Romania, and she is one of the best opera singers you will have ever, ever heard before. Oh my God, that's absolutely crazy. We have done two tracks together and we would like to perform them here for you guys right now. Are you absolutely fucking ready?